0: I made it again. Everybody, yo, tell, tell, what you gonna do today? 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Everybody, yo, tell, tell, holiday. Say, if your girl starts acting up, then you can't complain. I'm out to see ya. Oh my mellow is on you, so what you gonna do?
1: Well, it's on and on and on and on and on. The beat don't stop until the break of dawn. I said a M-A-S, a T-E-R, a D with a double E. I said I go by the unforgettable name of the man they call a Master G. Well, my name is known all over the world by all the foxy ladies and the pretty girls. I'm going down in history as the baddest rapper that ever could be. Now I'm feeling the highs and you're feeling the lows. The beat starts kicking into your toe. You start popping your fingers and stomping your feet and moving your body while you're sitting in your seat. And then, damn, they start doing the freak. I said, bam, I ride it out of your seat. Then you throw your hands high in the air. You're rocking to the rhythm, chicken dairy. Air. You're rocking to the beat without a care. Who's the shortside MC's for the affair? Now I'm not as tall as the rest of the gang, but I rap to the beat just to say.

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Words are working hard for you. Eat your words, but don't go hungry.

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Words are stupid, words are fun, words can put you on the run. 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

0: 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Don't mean what they say.
1: With a rap, rap here and a rap, rap there. Here, rap there, rap everywhere, rap, rap.
0: Rap it up to the common good.